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Say if you a bad bitch, put your hands up high. Hands up high, hands up high. Every second, every minute, man, I swear that she can get it. Every second, every minute.

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1: Fuck
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0: Own shit. 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

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You'll be listening to her mind. 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This is Stadium.

0: Kannst du die Trompeten mal mit einstarten?
1: I warn you about my secret. I'm going to expose. I create that to your bodies, to your mind, souls. 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It doesn't spell danger. Stumble in the groove. Dance with a stranger. Don't have to ask you to get up. You do it on your own.

0: Yo, man, it's a lot of brothers out there flaking and perpetrating, but scared to kick reality.
1: Man, you've been doing all this dope producing. You ain't had a chance to show them what time it is.
0: So what you want me to do?

0: Look out for the cops. Cash food.
1: Word up. 2 for 5s over here, baby. Word up. 2 for 5s. Niggas got garbage down the way. Word up.
0: Cash food's everything around me. Cream it.
1: Yeah. Check this old fly shit out. Word up.

0: Summer Night, DJ di notte.
1: Epic battles between carnivores like these are just one way to get food. But the real powers of this place come from...